0: kamu lagi di
1: Oh, I'm obsessed with the way your head is laying on my chest. How you love the things I hate about myself that no one knows, but with you

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1: 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From the album Daughter from Hell, this is Gracie Abrams with Good Reason. A new single, Tama Radio, from David Kusher with Electrified.

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